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0: 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It's Pete Price, In Demand Decades, 10 o'clock till 1 in the morning.
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0: Bluebells, Young at Heart, originally released in the 80s, got to top 10 and then released again in the 1990s, 1993 I think it was, and got top of the charts. Amazing tune. We've got Mr. Mister on the way, Rick Astley coming up. It's In Demand Decades, Brekkie with Sitting a Volvo. It's Adam and Jen with you. It's Thursday morning and it is already hot in Liverpool and the Northwest. So Jen, Four Word Thursday, that's what we do. Four words to describe you right now.
1: Date night tonight, excited.
0: Date night tonight, excited.
1: Yes.
0: That is four words.
1: It's Ben's birthday tomorrow, so I'm taking him out for dinner tonight and I can't wait. We're going to Vivi and I love Vivi so much.
0: Vivi, is that the sister restaurant of...
1: Go on, you've got it.
0: Oh,
1: you've got it.
0: God,
1: you've got
0: I've
1: it.
0: Go on. Multiple times.
1: Go on.
0: No, it's escaped me.
1: Vincenzo,
0: of course, yes. of course. That's what I was going to say. Yes, Vivi's lovely as well. My four words to describe me, I feel very itchy.
1: Why? Why are you itchy?
0: Because of the pollen at the moment. My hay fever is chronic.
1: You're itchy inside
0: I'm
1: your
0: itchy
1: head.
0: Inside my nose, inside my ears,
1: sorry.
0: Inside my eyeballs. I want to spoon them out right now. Right, just thought I'd update you on that. This is Rick Astley. He's got new music out at the moment. Raindrops was a great song for him. He's also touring. This is Never Gonna Give You Up. It's In Demand Decades. Happy Thursday.

0: So, picture of you. Unashamed to play it on In Demand Decades. Brekkie with Sit and Volvo. It's Adam and Jem with you. I'm excited, Jem.
1: For?
0: Boys Life. At Retrospective Festival.
1: Me too.
0: Yes, it's Saturday, September the 11th in Shirdley Park. Boys Life are playing. I'd love it if they did that. We've got Nadine Coyle. We've got Tapau. We've got The Fizz. We've got Pat Sharp DJing. It's going to be absolutely incredible.
1: Incredible.
0: Civil, because I was thinking of Civil at
1: Heather
0: the same
1: Small.
0: Time. Heather Small as well.
1: And of course, Reminisce Classical on that stage in the woods is going to be unreal. Tickets available at retrospectivefestival.com.
0: Yes, go get them. We play Liverpool's best songs ever. We've got Joan Jett and the Black Hearts on the way, and The Jam, Town Called Malice, Tune playing next on In Demand Decades.
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0: Queen and David Bowie, Under Pressure. It is a best song ever. It's what we do on In Demand Decades. It's Brekkie. We're sitting at Volvo. It's Adam and Jem with you. Or should I say Adam in the weird new town. She sniffed out another weird news story this Thursday morning. And what's it about, Jem?
1: It's a site for weirdos online. And it's something I'm absolutely here for. I am one of those weirdos that needs this.
0: Okay, amazing. Looking forward to hearing about this website. Westlife, Bop Bop Baby coming up. Eurythmics as well. Here's Kenny Loggins. It's the awesome Footloose on In Demand Decades.

0: Eurythmics, Thorn in My Side, sounding great across Liverpool and the North West. It's In Demand Decades. Brecky with Sitting a Volvo. It's Adam and Jen with you, or Adam and the Weird News Hound. She sniffed out another weird news story.
1: Now, I am all here for Korean skincare. It's meant to be some of the best skincare in the world. But Korea have just come up with another thing that I absolutely need. They've invented these dopamine sites. Have you heard of these, Adam?
0: No, not heard of them.
1: So basically, it lets you place fake online orders, but without actually spending any money. So you get to have a look, you get to choose what you want, you get to check out, but it doesn't charge you anything and you never receive anything, but you get that dopamine hit of the process of ordering.
0: Oh my God. My wife absolutely love it. My wife would love that. I see no point in it, if I'm honest with you.
1: I mean, I wouldn't love it because I actually do want the things, but I can see the psychology behind this for people who have an online shopping problem, and I most definitely fall into that camp.
0: Okay. Would you not then be disappointed come the end going, oh, actually, I'm not going to get that?
1: I don't know. I'll give it a try and I'll let you know.
0: Okay.

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0: Duran Duran sounding great across Liverpool and the North West. Girls on Film Thursday morning. It's a hot one across Liverpool and the North West. It's Intermarché and Decades Brekkie with Sit and Evolvo.
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0: Oh, how'd you sleep last night, Jem?
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0: Right, your four-word Thursday.
3: Mine is date night tonight, excited.
0: Date night tonight, excited. 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
3: Taking Ben out for
0: tonight
3: him.
0: Is your night, Jim.
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0: is your night.
3: Tonight
0: Ben.
3: Is Ben's night because tonight it is birthday Ben's tomorrow.
0: Oh,
3: so I'm taking
0: Ben.
3: Him out tonight.
0: Yes.
3: We're doing other things, obviously.
0: Oh, what things are you
3: going to
0: do?
3: Well, he's going to Foo Fighters on Saturday, isn't he?
0: I thought you were referring to tonight, not just going out for food.
3: I won't be sharing those things.
0: Okay. My four-word Thursday is I feel very itchy. Pollen at the moment is mad. My hay fever is just ridiculous. My eyeballs are the most itchy things in the world.
3: Do you want me to scratch them for you?
0: Oh my God, if you could scratch them and get right inside my ear
3: Come
0: and
3: over
0: nostrils.
3: Here. Come here.
0: That would be great.
3: Back of your throat?
0: Oh yeah. Oh, that feels good. Oh, yeah. Oh, I think you just scratched my cornea. Oh.

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0: Yeah, it's all about trying to keep cool today because it's going to be hard to trot. So have you put your bra in the fridge yet? You know, we talked about this yesterday.
3: No. You talked about this yesterday. I will not be putting any of my clothing in the fridge because, as previously discussed, I don't want it to smell like hummus or onions.
0: Okay, you can put your pillowcases in. That's another recommendation. And sniffing onions as you sleep might not be the nicest thing.
3: It's too hot for a bra anyway.
0: Socks, hot water bottle. Did you do the hot water bottle one at least?
3: No, but actually that's a brilliant idea. I wonder if you could make sticks of ice because you couldn't fit cubes through the top of your hot water bottle. But if you made like long, thin ice, you could put cold water and ice in.
0: But I guess you could... Yeah, you don't want to freeze your hot water bottle.
3: That would be too much. It would stick to you.
0: Yes, don't do that. But yeah, cuddling a cold hot water bottle at night is something that appeals and apparently is very good at keeping you cool. It's the only cuddling I'm going to get at night in this weather anyway.
3: It's the only cuddling you'll get in any weather.
0: It's sad because it's true.
3: I know, I'm sorry.
0: It's Lisa Stansfield on In Demand Decades.

0: Steve Miller Band, Abracadabra. Hopefully Steve Miller Band won't be in the new cabinet. Sounds a bit like Ed Miller Band.
1: It might brighten it up, though.
0: Yeah. Abracadabra on Into Our Decades. Yes. Now, that would be a politician I would love, the Steve Miller Band. Fill Me In is on the way. Do you remember last week's gem? This was your headline. Italy is looking for 100 official judges for its upcoming What World Cup?
1: Was that not the one before last week?
0: What was last week, then?
1: I don't know, but it wasn't that one.
0: Okay.
1: The answer's tiramisu.
0: Tiramisu World Cup.
1: But I don't think that was last week.
0: Yes, maybe it wasn't last
1: week. That was definitely the week before, because I remember it well, because you couldn't say tiramisu properly.
0: I tiramisu you. Tiramisu.
1: Cute. Thanks, Ad.
0: I don't get enough of it, so I do really tiramisu it. Anyway, moving on, forget that headline. A brand new one is on the way, and this is certainly one you've not had before.
1: Okay,
0: let's
1: great.
0: Let's see if you could get the answer. Diana Ross, I'm Coming Out, also coming up, and Starship, Nothing's Going to Stop Us Now, next on In Demand Decade.
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0: Good news, no accidents to tell you about this morning. We do have a lane closed and it's a bit busy right now, but it is moving due to a broken down vehicle on the M62 westbound. That's from Junction 12 Eccles Interchange to 11 Birchwood. We've got temporary traffic lights due to gas main work on Walton Breck Road both ways between Towson Street and Blessington Road. And also we've got a lane closed and delays expected because of those roadworks on East Lancs Road eastbound. That's from Norris Green to Croxteth.
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0: Diana Ross, I'm coming out. It's In Demand Decades. Brekkie, how are we doing? It's Thursday morning. It's time for a game of Fill Me In.
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0: So I'm going to give you a genuine news headline, Jem.
2: Okay.
0: And you are going to identify the answer and fill it in.
2: Okay.
0: So here we go. This is about somebody you know and love. So I wonder if you know it. It's about
2: David Beckham.
0: Yes. Okay.
2: Excellent.
0: So, Victoria Beckham jokes about David Beckham's huge what? I'm going to play you some audio first, and then let's see if you can get the right answer.
3: Look at that. Look.
4: Wow. Only David Beckham has quite like that.
5: Size matters, darling.
4: So, I love you. And not just because of your massive.
0: Okay.
2: So this was from the Netflix documentary, wasn't it?
0: I don't know.
2: I think it was.
0: Okay, so have you watched the Netflix documentary?
2: Of course I have.
0: So Victoria Beckham jokes about David Beckham's huge what? What could it be?
2: I feel like he was in the kitchen cooking when this was happening.
0: Oh, she knows it well.
2: So I'm going to remove myself from playing this because I don't want to get it right and spoil it.
0: Okay. So you think it's
2: I know.
0: So what? Just give us a ballpark.
2: Is it something you would use to prepare food?
0: Something you would use to prepare food.
2: So it's not.
0: So what were you thinking?
2: I can picture them. He's standing at their island and he's making something. I was thinking knife.
0: No. It's not his huge knife. No. It's something else.
2: Got distracted by his face in my head.
0: Okay. So what is it that made Victoria go, wow, he's got massive what? What could it be?
2: Can't remember.
0: Think of something else in a kitchen.
2: It's annoying me. Rolling pin.
0: Oh, his huge rolling pin. Oh, no, it's not his rolling pin. One more guess.
2: Steak.
0: His huge steak.
2: Yeah.
0: His impressive steak.
2: Yeah.
0: Ah, that is also incorrect. The correct answer will be revealed. In fact, I'll give you one more guess, by the way.
2: Okay.
0: After Wham, Wake Me Up Before You Go-Go, and this, ABBA, Thank You For The Music. Love this. It's In Demand Decades.
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0: Graham, Wake Me Up Before You Go Go on In Demand Decades. Brecky with Sit in a Volvo. Do you know why it's Wake Me Up Before You Go Go?
1: No.
0: Andrew Ridgeley wrote a note to his parents when he'd got in the night before and said, oh, wake me up before you go go. He'd had a couple of drinks and then it became the song.
1: I love that. Which
0: That's
1: is a great
0: amazing,
1: story.
0: Isn't it? Right, we've got Fine Young Cannibals on the way. It's Adam and Jem with you. Let's see how you get on then in filming. Can you get the correct answer?
2: This is Decades Brekkie with Adam and Jem.
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0: So the headline that I've given you is Victoria Beckham jokes about David Beckham's huge what? And I've played you some audio. So far, you've predicted knife, or you've guessed knife, you've guessed rolling pin, and you've guessed steak.
1: I've seen this.

0: Just can't remember what it is.
1: What's he got? Huge what? One more guess.
0: Huge. Can't think.
1: Okay, this is what it was.
2: Look at that. Look.
3: Wow. Only David Beckham has broad beans quite like that.
2: Size matters, darling.
3: So, I love you. And not just because of your massive broad bean.
1: Yeah.
0: I would never have got to broad beans. I love that for him, though.
1: Yeah, they were huge. Honestly, they were massive.
0: Huge broad beans.
1: Yes.
0: He probably grew them himself as well.
1: Yes, he did.
0: What a guy.
1: Yeah. Those broad beans were absolutely huge. They made me feel a little bit inferior.
0: And he keeps bees. He makes his own honey.
1: What a man. What a man he's turning
0: Incredible
1: into.
0: Incredible turning into. He's been what a man the whole time.
1: Okay. Here's my young cannibal. She drives me crazy.

0: Cinema and Decades, Brekkie. It's Adam and Jen with you. It's Thursday morning. It's hot to trot once again. Yes, scorchio today. Lots of sunshine as well. We're going to play you, Billy Ocean, when the going gets tough. In the next 10, Donna Summer, I Feel Love. And Daryl Hall and John Oates, You Make My Dreams. It's a belter of a song. And we'll do it next on In Demand Decade.
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0: Couple of problems on the M62 this morning. Westbound, we've got a lane closed and it's busy but moving due to a broken down vehicle from junction 12 Eccles to 11 Birchwood. Eastbound, we've also got a lane blocked due to another broken down vehicle where it's busy but moving from junction 10 Croft Interchange to 11 Birchwood. Remember, we've got a lane closed and delays expected because of those roadworks on East Lancs Road eastbound. That's from Norris Green to Croxteth.
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With Sitna, Volvo, Chester and Warrington for all of your Volvo needs.

0: Billy Ocean when the going gets tough. How we doing? It's In Demand Decades. Brekkie with Sitting a Volvo. It's Thursday morning. It's Adam and Jem with you.
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0: It's going to be hot.
3: It is.
0: Hot. Really hot today in Liverpool and the Northwest.
3: It's already hot.
0: It is just an absolutely sweltering day. It could be up to 37 or 38 degrees.
3: That's mad.
0: So let's do a hotter than. Okay.
3: Oh, no.
0: So is Matthew Street today going to be hotter than Miami? Yes or no?
3: Yes.
0: Yes, it is. Matthew Street, 37 degrees. Miami, just 32. Runcorn, is it hotter than Rio?
3: Yes.
0: Yes, it will be. Runcorn, 36 degrees. Rio, just 21 degrees. Clubmore, will it be hotter than Cairo today?
3: Yes,
0: Clubmore is going to be hotter than Cairo today. 36 in Clubmore, 35 in Cairo.
3: Are you done?
0: Birkenhead and Bangkok, which is going to be hotter?
3: It's Birkenhead.
0: Correct. Morton or Mauritius?
3: Yes, it's Morton.
0: Morton, yes. Gattaca and Gran Canaria. Gran Canaria. Yes. Gattaca is going to be 36.
3: Kind of making me wish that the hot weather is going to go so we don't have to do this every day. You're spoiling it for me a little bit.
0: I'm not spoiling it for you. I'm just making you aware that you don't need to go elsewhere.
3: Okay.
0: This is the place to be.
3: Liverpool
0: in the Northwest.
3: I'll cancel that flight to Cairo that I had booked.
0: You don't need to go on holiday. You don't need it. All you need is a beer garden, a barbecue and a paddling pool.
3: What I actually need is some aircon, so I do need to go on holiday.
0: It's Donna Summer, I Feel Love. It's In Demand Decades.

0: Genesis and Jesus, He Knows Me. Sounding great across Liverpool and the Northwest. It's Interband Decades. Brekkie with Sit in a Volvo. We've got Sister Sledge. We are family on the way. Run DMC. Walk This Way coming up.
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0: We've got Curacao, Ivory Coast and Ecuador, Germany in the World Cup today, the final stage, final group game.
3: Will you be watching any of those?
0: Group E. I will maybe check out a bit of Curacao, Ivory Coast for a few minutes and then try and go to sleep, catch up on some lost Z's over the last few days because of the heat.
3: And the kids.
0: I say last few days, last 9 years with my children who still don't sleep very well. This is unbelievable, this story. A mum was fined £150, her name's Monica, for dropping a kale leaf in a trolley while she was collecting food.
3: Sorry?
0: She dropped a kale leaf in her shopping trolley. Somebody saw an enforcement officer and went, "Well, you're littering there. That's a £150 fine."
3: Where was this?
0: This was, it was in the UK, somewhere in the UK.
3: This is insane.
0: I know. It's unbelievable, isn't it?
3: Find something better to do.
0: That's exactly what I was going to say. Find something better to do than to fine somebody £150. The punishment doesn't fit the crime there, does it?
3: For
0: dropping a kale leaf in a shopping trolley. Come on, have some common sense. She should have been let us off.
3: Oh, no, I could feel a pun coming.
0: Mm-hmm. Yeah, the crime...
3: It's not kale isn't lettuce, though, is it?
0: Okay. It's one of those moments where the punishment doesn't quite fit the produce.
3: That wasn't even a pun. That was just words that you put together. They're getting worse. Literally, they're getting worse. Have you given up? Is that what's happened?
0: Produce fits there.
3: It doesn't. Okay. It doesn't rhyme with crime. Rhymes with crime.
0: All right. Must do better.
3: Please do.
0: His Sister Sledge.
3: Let me apologise. I'm sorry.
0: This is my decade.

0: In Excess. Need you tonight on In Demand Decades. Brekkie with Sit and Volvo. It's Thursday morning and it's time for Wordle.
1: 5 questions, 1 word. This is Wordle, but on the radio.
0: Yeah, 5 questions. First letter of each answer spells a 5-letter word related today to today. It could be something or someone who's in the news and getting talked about. Right. 5 questions, first letter of each answer spells that 5-letter word. Here we go.
2: Part of Liverpool the Five Ways roundabout is in. Next up, okay. Fruit that you could make into a pie, strudel or crumble. There's probably multiple options here, but the one that springs to mind. So a pie, a strudel or a crumble. What is
0: okay.
2: it?
0: Yes.
2: Question 3. Cartoon featuring Penelope Pitstop and Dick Dastardly, Wacky What? Question 4, capital of Portugal. And question 5, red and pink and green, orange and purple and blue. What's the missing colour?
0: The missing colour.
2: In the rainbow song.
0: I know it through
2: the
0: week, Biv.
2: The what, sorry?
0: What's it called again?
2: The colours of the rainbow?
0: No, when you shorten it down to a little
2: an
0: line.
2: An acronym.
0: Is it an acronym? No, it's an mnemonym. A mnemonym. A mnemonic. That's the one.
2: Okay.
0: Yeah, Roy Biff. Sorry, I was battling with my own brain there.
2: I know, and we all got to be a part of it. Thank you for feeling safe enough to share, Adam.
0: Right, here we go. Here's the 5. One more time.
2: Part of Liverpool, the 5 ways roundabout is in. Question 2. Fruit that you could make into a pie, strudel or crumble. Question 3. Cartoon featuring Penelope Pitstop and Dick Dastardly, Wacky What?
0: Yeah.
2: Question 4. The capital of Portugal. And question 5. Red and what? And pink and green, yeah. Orange and purple and blue. Yeah. What is the missing colour?
0: Yeah, Roy Quiff. Richard of York game battling vain. Sorry, I needed to get that out.
2: Oh my okay. God, stop.
0: Sorry.
2: Stop talking.
0: Right, there we go. There's your 5. What's the answer? It's on the way, along with CC Peniston, finally. What a tune. And Ultravox as well. It's In Demand Decades.
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0: Busy in the usual places this morning. The M62 extra slow because of a lane closure due to a broken down vehicle westbound from Junction 12 Eccles Interchange to Junction 11 Birchwood. Traffic's returned to normal on the eastbound carriageway after that earlier broken down vehicle from Junction 10 Croft Interchange to 11 Birchwood. In Woolston, it's slow on Manchester Road eastbound. That's at the M6 Junction 21. Add an extra 10 minutes to your journey there. Also slow on Tarvin Road westbound from Tarvin Roundabout to Vickers Cross Interchange.
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1: Brekkie with Adam and Jem. With Sitna Volvo Chester and Warrington for all of your Volvo needs.

0: Dancing with tears in my eyes. It's Inter Milan Decades. Brekkie was sitting at Volvo. It's Thursday morning. It is sweltering. It's incredibly hot today. Highs of around 37 degrees, maybe even hotter. Yaz, the only way is up. Coming up, it's time for Wordle.
1: Five questions, one word. This is Wordle, but on the radio.
0: Right then, Jem gave us five questions. First letter of each answer spells out five-letter word related to today. Here we go.
2: Part of Liverpool the Five Ways roundabout is in.
0: Chillwall.
2: Fruit that you could make into a pie, strudel or crumble.
0: Apple.
2: Question three. Cartoon featuring Penelope Pitstop and Dick Dastardly. Wacky.
0: Races.
2: Correct. What is the capital of Portugal?
0: Lisbon.
2: And finally, red and what and pink and green, orange and purple and blue. What colour is missing?
0: Well, if it's Richard of York game battle in vain, it's yellow.
2: Stop talking about Richard of York.
0: Game battle in vain. It's the mnemonic for the rainbow.
2: Stop it.
0: Anyway, okay, sorry. Yellow. So the word is Carly. Carly, Carly, Carly, Carly, Carly. Oh, sorry, it's Carly's day.
2: Simon's
0: Carly
2: day.
0: Carly Simon's day. She's, it's her birthday, isn't it? She's 83.
2: Happy birthday, Carly Simon.
0: What a voice. Should we play a Carly Simon song?
2: Yeah, I think we should.
0: Which one do you want to play?
2: Let's do Nobody Does It Better. We play You're So Vain quite a bit.
0: It was the Bond theme.
2: It was in Bridget Jones as well, one of the Bridget Jones films, I think.
0: But it was the Bond theme, the first one whose title was different from the film's title. Do you remember the Bond film? Bond film for Nobody Does It Better?
2: No.
0: The Spy Who Loved Me.
2: It's probably what I would have guessed, and it would have been a guess.
0: Yeah, and do you know which Bond it was? Who starred as James Bond in that one? You were going to say Roger Moore, weren't you?
2: I was, yeah.
0: Because, of course, you know. Well done. Well done. And here's Nobody Does It Better. It's In Demand Decades. Love this.

0: Yeah, it's the only way is up on In Demand Decades. Brekkie, how are we doing? It's Thursday morning and it is flipping hot. Let's be honest, it's going to be flipping hot today. You must get your hydration breaks in. Yes, make sure that you are watered throughout the day.
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3: Hi to Mike and all the gang down at Sitna, Volvo, Warrington and Chester. They have got some gorgeous cars down there.
0: Yeah, they'll water you as well, won't they?
3: I think
0: you go there, they'll water you, make sure you're hydrated.
3: Well, they have free refreshments and coffee for all the customers, which is nice.
0: Boom!
3: Hey, you know you can also get David Lloyd day passes down there if you're having your servicing done there. I mean, I need to get my car serviced there next time. I'd be well up for a David Lloyd day pass. Yes, please. So they've got all the fancy extras. They do all the work that you need as well. If you search for them on social, Sitna Volvo, that's S-Y-T-N-E-R.
0: Queen, don't stop me now. Coming up, here's Belinda Carlisle. Heaven is a place on earth. This is brilliant. It's In Demand Decade.

0: Demand Decades, Brekkie with Sitting and Volvo. It's Thursday morning. Oh, it's a hot one across Liverpool and the northwest, isn't it? It's going to be ridiculously warm today. Madonna and Vogue on the way for Shirley. She's got in early for Mixtape Memories. Yeah, it's an hour of your tunes, an hour ad-free. We will rewind the good times together. It's coming up on In Demand Decades.
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0: Good news, no accidents or breakdowns to tell you about this morning. The motorway seems to be moving all right. I think quite a few people might be working from home. Woolston has got queuing traffic on Manchester Road eastbound at the M6 junction 21. Travel time there an extra 10 minutes. Tarvin Road westbound, still a bit slow this morning from the Tarvin roundabout to Vickers Cross interchange. Getting busy on the Strand right now and slow as you head into Liverpool from the M62 at the Rocket.
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Now a chance for you to tell your story through the power of music. 1 hour of the songs that shaped your life. This is Mixtape Memories.

Sharon and Toxteth wanted it. It's Aretha Franklin and the Brilliant Respect, a classic from the late 60s. It's In Demand Decades. We play Liverpool's best songs ever. This is Mixtape Memories all the way through to 10. It's Adam with you, an hour ad-free. Phil wants Bryan Adams' Summer of 69. Forget the Summer of 69. It's the Summer of 2026. It's sweltering. Very hot in Liverpool.

Mixtape Memories. Every song has a story. Every beat takes you back. What's the one tune that takes you there?

Jules and Christina wanted it. It's the original Office banger, isn't it? Dolly Parton, 9 to 5, sounding great across Liverpool and the Northwest. It's Mixtape Memories on In Demand Decades. How are you? It's Adam with you. I hope you're not melting right now. It is going to be so hot. Sending love to all those working outside, those in uniform as well. Here's Gary's tune. Gary, thank you very much for your message. Here comes the sun from the Beatles on In Demand Decades.

Mixtape Memories. Every song has a story. Every beat takes you back. What's the one tune that takes you there?

No Doubt, Don't Speak, sounding great across Liverpool and the Northwest. Tasha, that was for you. Thank you very much for your message. Also, hi to Paul, getting in touch, enjoying the tunes this morning. Dino's saying, I'm a new listener to In Demand Decades. I didn't know this existed. Where have you been, Dino? We play Liverpool's best songs ever. He's asked for Creedence Clearwater Revival, Bad Moon Rising. It is a great song. Hope this puts you in a good place, Dino. D-Light, Groove is in the Heart on the way. It's In Demand.

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1: We're going to dance. We're going to dance. And have some.

and Danielle wanted it. It's Whitney Houston, Step by Step. They're in Halewood, enjoying the tunes and melting already. Yes, it is hot in Liverpool in the northwest. Stay hydrated today. Hydration breaks are a must. Cosmic Girl, Jamiroquai. Liam, I will play that for you in the next 5 minutes. First, it's the Pointer Sisters and Jump. It's a classic. It's in demand. Decade.

take memories. Every song has a story. Every beat takes you back. What's the one tune that takes you there?

Thursday morning, it's Jamiroquai, it's Cosmic Girl, it's Adam with you. This is Mixtape Memories on In Demand Decades. It's an hour ad-free of your songs. EMF, Unbelievable. Oh my God, what a great shout, Rich. Thank you very much for your message, mate. That is coming up. It'll be our final tune in Mixtape Memories this morning. First, for Kirsty, the most beautiful girl in the world. She might be the most beautiful girl in the world, but she's asked for Prince, the most beautiful girl in the world. It's her favourite Prince tune. And it will hit the spot. It's In Demand Decades.

0: West and Liverpool, cinema and decades. Give us another unbelievable. This always catches me out. Didn't cut that off. Good. It's Adam Dunn for another day in Mixtape Memories. Owen Adams is on the way. He's got Massive Attack, Unfinished Sympathy, also a best song ever made in Liverpool from the Beatles. I saw her standing there playing next on In Demand Decades.
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1: Good morning. Welcome to Thursday. Thank you, Adam and Jen, for waking us up. Zoe and Adam's with you. And this is Massive Attack with Unfinished.

the Beatles. I saw her standing there on In Demand Decades. Good morning, happy Thursday. Welcome to the show. What a day we've got on our hands. It's Owen Adams with you. The sun is out, it's not going anywhere. And if you're already regretting wearing jeans, that's on you. I've got the 2-for-1 on the way. We're carrying on with the Music World Cup as well. And I'm playing your Liverpool's best songs ever. Madonna on the way. But first, come on, you know all the rap. It's the Sugar Hill Gang with Rapper's Delight on In Demand Decade.

Madonna with Crazy For You. I love that one on Indaban Decades, all the way from the year 1985. It's Owen Adams here. And can we all agree that when it gets hot, normal rules stop applying? Ice cream before lunch, fine. Get those hydration breaks in. It's fine, absolutely. Checking the weather app, even though you're already outside, it's essential. Right, here's Love in the First Degree, Bananarama on

It's the Boobs, Michael Bublé. It's a beautiful day on In Demand Decades, and it really is an extremely beautiful day. It's so hot. Loads of messages coming in already. Morning to Jake in Bootle, who's working outdoors today, and he said he's already gone through 3 bottles of water, and it's not even 10:30. And Sophie in Crosby says she's moved her desk next to the fan and plans to stay there until September. That's a good plan. Might do the same. Right, let's get into this from Maria Vidal. This is Body Rock on In Demand Decade.

0: Alexander O'Neill with Chris Ives from 1987 on Inner Man Decades. It's Owen Adams with you, and stick around because I've got Hearts with a Loan coming up next.
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Cat with the big ballad from 1987, Alone on In Demand Decades. It's Owen Adams with you. And now, did you know that pound for pound advertising on In Demand can be up to five times more powerful and five times more cost effective than social media when it comes to real reach? You're listening to me, Owen Adams. Hello. Now imagine if I was talking about your business, whether you're the boss or one of the grafters, we could be shouting out about you across Liverpool, the North West and North Wales, putting your message straight into the ears of local customers ready to act. 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Right, let's get into this. From Hue and Cry, from 1987, this is Labour of Love.

Mr. Big, with To Be With You on Indoman Decades. From 1991, it's Owen Adams here. Welcome along to the show. Thank you for keeping me company already. All your messages coming in. Now, Summer sent a message in. She's very excited because her work is getting an ice cream truck for lunch today. I mean, it has to be done. Oh, I'm very jealous. I could do with a Mr. Whippy right now. I don't care if it's not even 11 o'clock yet. Oh, I'm so jealous, Summer. That sounds great. Right, let's get into this from Carly Simon. You're So Vain on Indoman Decades.

Sylvester with You Make Me Feel Mighty Real on In Demand Decades. Before that, Billy Joel would tell her all about it. So, and Adams here, playing Liverpool's best songs ever. Good morning if you're just joining us. I bet every supermarket is sold out of ice lollies today.

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Kirsty MacColl with a New England on In Demand Decades, and it does feel like a New England, doesn't it? Because it feels like the sun out there at the moment. It is a scorcher out there on your Thursday. It's Owen Adams with you. Hello, great to be here. I'm in your company until one, playing your Liverpool's best songs ever. If you've just joined us and you've just tuned in, try to merge them then. We've got the 2-for-1 on the way, two back-to-back tracks from the same band or artist, and you get to choose. And I've got some massive tunes, your shout-outs, and all the sunshine vibes through until one. And here's one of my favourites from 1985. It's Aha with Take On Me on In Demand Decade.

Sound Machine. Gloria Estefan at the helm with Bad Boy from 1985 on In Demand Decades. It's Owen Adams here. And I don't think I've mentioned yet, but it is so hot. I hope you are all coping in this weather. I mean, I feel like all the fans in the office are going to be treated like royalty today. Can you bring a paddling pool into work with you? I was Ted did. Right, we're staying in the year 1985. Here's Bryan Adams with Run To You.

a bit of Robbie on this show. Robbie Williams with Feel. From 2002 on In Demand Decades, it's Owen Adams here. And a big hello to everyone listening outside today. You builders, gardeners, delivery drivers, people maybe on an early lunch break, and everyone who's strategically found the only shady spot available. Thanks for listening. In this heat. And the only thing that can help with the heat is listening to Liverpool's best songs ever. And I've got the perfect sunshine tune on the way. But first, here's Kenny Loggins with Footloose.

0: 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It is the perfect song for this weather. Walking on Sunshine by Katrina and the Waves on In Demand Decades. And stick around because I have got the 2-for-1 coming up next.
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That's Queen with Somebody to Love from 1976 on In Demand Decades. It's Owen Adams with you. Great to be here. And it's now time for the 2-for-1, two back-to-back tracks from the same band or artist, because we love giving you more from the bands and artists you love. And this morning, Millie, you have messaged in and you want this lady. Oh, yes, this is a great choice, Millie. She is going to be there at Retrospective Festival. We're going to hear this live. Here's The Love I Lost on In Demand Decades.

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Janet Jackson with Whoops Now on In Demand Decades. Tone Adams here, mid-morning madness. Great to have you along for the ride. I'm playing you Liverpool's best songs ever. Right then, welcome to the final hour of the show on this Thursday afternoon. The sunshine is still strong across Liverpool and the Northwest, and loads of you are making the most of it. It is great to hear that. And still plenty of great music to become before 1 o'clock. Duran Duran and Eternal on the way for you. And this huge hit from 1983, Chaka Khan with Ain't Nobody

Duran Duran with the Reflex from 1984 on In Demand Decades. It's Owen Adams here. And now, this week and next, we are giving away free tickets to Taking the Piste at Liverpool's Royal Court. It's a brand new Scouse comedy written by Kieran Lynn that follows Donald and his mate Jeff to hatch a plan to build the slope right next to the M57. This already sounds amazing. But standing in their way is a trainee journalist and a burnt-out supervisor from the Liverpool Echo, and things can go downhill from there. So if you want to go see Taking the Piste, you can text in right now, SKI, to 60030, and you can win yourself a pair of tickets. Sounds good, doesn't it? Or if you can't wait for the free tickets, just head to liverpoolsroyalcourt.com right now and get them. Here's Eternal.

Oh, yes. Spice Girls with Spice Up Your Life on In Demand Decades. It's Owen Adams with you. And my mate Jamie has just sent me a message. He is in a coffee shop that we used to go to, and he's just got an Oreo milkshake. Come on. Shout out Nirvana Coffee Shop. I could do with one of those right now. Do you know what? I might just leave and get one. Right, here's Sheryl Crow. If it makes you happy on In Demand Decades.

0: Westlife with their 14th UK number one single, World of Our Own, on In the Man Decades. It's Owen Adams with you, and stick around because I've got Tom Jones and the Cardigans on the way next.
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Burning down the house. Tom Jones and the Cardigans on In Demand Decades. It's Owen Adams with you. Just under half an hour to go. So I want to play you some of my favourites. I mean, this is the most underrated Wham song, I feel. One of the best on the Make It Big album from 1984. It's a sing-along tune. It's everything she wants.

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Oh my word, I am baking today. 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Are you ready to start with three in a row? Let's make it a

0: Thursday's afternoon show. Love that. Bananarama, Cruel Summer ahead of it, and DJ Jazzy Jeff and the Fresh Prince. Summertime. It'd be rude not to play that today, eh?
1: Glenn Hunt in the afternoon.
0: All the way in this half hour, music from Owen Paul, the Blue Monkeys, and Nick Kershaw. And this for you now comes from Steelers Wheels.

next 24 hours. Whew. 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

0: favourite waste of time from In Demand Decades. That song from 1986. Before it, a song from a year later, The Blow Monkeys, It Doesn't Have to Be This Way. And I've got three in a row stacked up to play next as Liverpool's best songs ever continue into the next half hour with INXS, Kelly Marie and Sister Sledge.
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in excess. And Mystify from In Demand Decades. Kelly Marie's Feels Like I'm in Love Before That, a banger from 1980. And Sister Sledge Frankie getting the second half hour of the afternoon show underway. And I can't believe that we've still not told you what's on the show this afternoon. So we're literally just over, well, about 45 minutes away from today's Fact or Fiction. And there's a brand new theme for you to discover in the 3:33 later. Where we find Betty Boo doing the do. Shot to fame with her collaborations with the Beatmasters in the late 80s. And here she is going solo.

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Story time for you now. Hey diddle diddle, the cat and the fiddle, the cow fell off the launching pad. Where was it headed? Savage Garden can answer that.

Billy Ocean, Get Out of My Dreams, Get Into My Car. Rounding off the first hour of the afternoon show for us this Thursday afternoon. And coming up next, the second hour approaches. So on the way, music from Diana Ross, a classic from Stevie Nicks, and an absolute massive 1980s hit for you from Kim Wilde.

0: Hi, it's Graham White. 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

Minda Mandacades and at the end of three in a row. Before that, Stevie Nicks, Rooms on Fire and Kim Wilde, Kids in America, bringing in the second hour of the afternoon show for Thursday, the 25th of June, 2026. It's National Strawberry Parfait Day today. Nice. It's also Colour Television Day. I'm sure you can Google that and find out the reasons behind it. And also,

interviewed him twice. Both times, he's been an absolute delight and a pleasure to meet. Also, Jamie Redknapp is 53 years old today, and should he have still been with us, the supremely talented George Michael would have been celebrating his birthday today. As we know, taken from us far too soon, and I think we should celebrate him by playing one of his more brilliant chilled-out tunes, I think. His father figure on In Demand Decades.

Wilson Phillips, Hold On from In Demand Decades. Right, it's day four for Fact or Fiction. As usual, I will share a statement with you. You determine the outcome of the statement as to whether it's a fact or whether it could be fiction. And if you guess the outcome correctly, that means you should be able to put a point on your personal scoreboard. How are you doing with that this week if you've been playing along every day? I like to think that you're onto your highest score so far in all of this. Right, today's statement is an interesting one. It says here that King Charles III, our current monarch, is actually a descendant of Vlad the Impaler. Is the statement a fact or is it fiction? What do you reckon to that one?

0: one in demand decades. Wishing I Was Lucky, ZZ Top's Sharp Dressed Man before it, and three in a row on the way for you next as Liverpool's Best Songs Ever continue with Simply Red, Paul Young and the Nolans.
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Well, and the Nolans, I'm in the mood for dancing. Let's recap today's fact or fiction statement. You've got the duration of the next song and the one after to determine whether it is a genuine fact or maybe something that's totally fictional. It says here that King Charles III is a descendant of Vlad the Impaler. What do you reckon to that then? Could it be a fact? Or perhaps it really is total fiction. See if you can guess the outcome for that correctly. And you can get a point for your scoreboard today. Well,

not a problem that I can't fix, cause I can do it in the mix. And if your man gives you trouble just to move out on the double, and you don't let it trouble your brain, cause away goes trouble down the drain. Said away goes trouble down the drain.

Indie, last night DJ saved my life from In Demand Decades. Right, let's resolve today's fact or fiction statement. Well, earlier I said to you that King Charles III is a descendant of Vlad the Impaler. Is it a fact or is it fiction? If you said it was a fact, well, let me tell you. You were right to say that, would you believe? That means you've won yourself a point on your personal scoreboard. I know it sounds unbelievable, but listen, it says here that yes, King Charles III is related to Vlad the Impaler. The monarch is apparently the 16 times great grandson of the 15th century Romanian ruler, also known as Vlad III or Dracula, who served as the historical inspiration for Bram Stoker's Dracula as well, by the way. So there you go. A little bit of truth in everything, isn't there? What about that then? Well done if you got it right. Fact or fiction back tomorrow, last one of the week. Are you going to be scoring 5 out of 5 though? That is the question. Come on.

What a tune. Prince, Alphabet Street from In Demand Decades. The Tramps Disco Inferno before it. It is Glenn Hunt in the afternoon and on the way for you. The final hour is fast approaching, so we'll be bringing you up to 3 o'clock. Three songs back to back, includes hits from Foreigner, also U2 lined up, and classic Whitney Houston from 1989.

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don't know where love is from In Demand Decades. You Too, Beautiful Day Before It, and Whitney Houston. How Will I Know? It's Thursday's afternoon show. Final hour for you right now with great tunes coming up in this half hour. Music from the Lumineers, Pet Shop Boys, Elton John, and Status Quo in a moment. And also, let me remind you, we've got a 3:33 for

Great song from 1983, Elton John, I'm Still Standing. Status Quo, The Wanderer before it. On the way soon will be today's 3:33. And as usual, if I share the artist's information with you, you try and determine what you think the connection might be between the three of them from the songs I will be playing from these artists. So today I'm going to play you a hit song from Glenn Frey, then Jamiroquai, and then Billy Idol. That is your lineup of artists. But what do you think the connection is that links them all together? So Glenn Frey, Jamiroquai, and Billy Idol, your 3:33, but what is that connection? Now, the idea is to try and figure out what that connection is before I get round to playing the very first song at 3:30, okay? So it's on you now, it's over to you. It's what Lloyd Grossman used to say when he used to do Through the Keyhole with David Frost. David, it's over to you. Listener, it's over to you.

0: for the Lumineers on In Demand Decades. Right, you ready for the 333? Hopefully you figured out the connection already. Your artist lineup then, just to confirm, is Glenn Fry, then Jamiroquai. Oh, yeah. And then Billy Idol rounding it all off. Yes, there is a connection, there is a theme. It's your 333 and it plays next.
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notice, you see. I couldn't let today's extreme heat go unnoticed in a theme when it comes to a 3:33 feature like today. So there it is, a heat-themed 3:33. If you sussed it out before we got around to playing the first song, then well done to you. You've got bragging rights for the rest of the day. Just to confirm what we did play, of course, Glenn Frey's The Heat Is On, followed by Jamiroquai's Canned Heat, and then Billy Idol's Hot in the City. So yes, of course, a heat-themed 3:33. We'll have another one for you on the show at the same time tomorrow afternoon. Hopefully you can guess that one correct as well.

I did say we'd be playing a Beatles song on the show at some point before 4 o'clock. Of course, as I said earlier, it is International Beatles Day after all. And a few more classics to drop on you between now and 4 o'clock as well, like this from 1988. Here's Belinda Carlisle. This is Circle in the Sand from In Demand Decades.

0: 7, the evening thing. 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And then, rounding off your weekday listing at 10 o'clock tonight, Shay back on The Late Show with the legendary Peaceful Hour at midnight.
1: 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I'm on In Demand Decade with a fantastic lineup. I've got a rant, I've got a crank, I've got a guest, I've got Peaceful Hour music. I am just here. 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

Beach Boys, wouldn't it be nice? So, yesterday, if you're listening to the show, I said that my kids hadn't been sent home from school due to the weather. But I peaked too early, because yesterday when I finished my show, 7 o'clock, there was the letter from the school, my email saying the school was shut today because of high weather. So the temperatures did reach the highest of 36.1 degrees Celsius, not here in Liverpool, though, that was in Gosport, Hampshire. And that is the hottest June day ever recorded on temperatures. Will it be hotter today? Well, we'll find out very, very soon. By the end of the day, we'll have that report. I'll let you know tomorrow. Billy Joel now. This is Rhythm of Dreams on In Demand Decades.

We aim for one of them. That is Long Hot Summer, the Star Council on Indie Band Decades for that man. I feel like a woman from Shania Twain. It's John B. Don't forget, we have got our car karaoke. We do it each and every night. Monday's Friday this week, Monday's Friday next week. It's where all you've got to do is pick me your favourite tunes to sing along to when you're in the car. And then when I pick your tune, all I ask you to do is wind your window down and, of course, sing it at the top of your voice. First one's coming up at 5 o'clock. We pick four between the hours of 5 and 6 for you to sing along with. Alison Moyet now, this is This Love on In Demand Decades.

0: Let's see, use it up, wear it out. Before that, Tom Petty, I Won't Back Down. So it is time for traffic and travel with our very own Simo. Let's see what is going on the roads across Liverpool, North West and North Wales.
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2: Good news, no accidents or breakdowns to tell you about this morning. The motorway seems to be moving all right. I think quite a few people might be working from home. Woolston has got queuing traffic on Manchester Road eastbound at the M6 junction 21. Travel time there an extra 10 minutes. Tarvin Road westbound, still a bit slow this morning from the Tarvin roundabout to Vickers Cross interchange. Getting busy on the Strand right now and slow as you head into Liverpool from the M62 at the Rocket.
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Baxons there, Shake Your Body. So, if you could have ever gone to any concert that you would have loved to have gone to, what would it have been? Let me know. Drop me a message. Because you know I love my little polls and stuff like that that I get sent to me, and I'll ever do my research on the internet. There's one gig that a lot of Brits wish they had witnessed. What was yours? I'll tell you the answer to this one, though, before 5 o'clock tonight. But you can let me know yours. 60030, start your message with the word decades, or, of course, bottom right-hand corner of the In Demand Radio Player app.

Queen there with One Vision. Was that a little clue to the question I asked you earlier on? If you could have seen any performance, what one would it have been? So a lot of people have messaged in saying Michael Jackson. Yes, I would have loved to have gone and seen him live as well. We did sit in a car park back in the 80s as close to Aintree as we could, and we did hear it. We could hear it blasting everywhere, as could probably most people who lived in Liverpool back then. And also a lot of people saying Phil Collins. Yes, I would love to have gone and seen Phil Collins myself. Whoa. There's one big performance that most Brits wish they got to witness. What was it? Going to continue now with the big tunes. Pat L. Banton, Baby Come Back on In Demand Decades.

Human from Human League, before that Dancing Queen from ABBA. So let me tell you what gig most Brits wish they would have witnessed. It was, of course, Queen's iconic Live Aid performance. We had loads in there. It was followed by Michael Jackson's Dangerous World Tour, Freddie Mercury and Co's 1985 Wembley performance, the Beatles as well, the famous rooftop concert in London. There we go, they're the big, big three. Continue now with this one from Madonna. It's Holiday. We all need one of them, don't we? Saying that, with this weather, do we? Got some lovely beaches in England. It's In Demand Decades. There's the afternoon. Your drive home with John B. Covering it for Baz.

Your holiday book? I've got mine booked and I cannot wait. We've got about 8 weeks left before we go. That is Madonna Holiday. So don't forget, coming up very, very shortly, we start our 5 o'clock hour with car karaoke. If you've got a tune that you would love to listen to and love to sing along to on the way home from work, drop me a message. Let's have a little bit of Paul McCartney, Say, Say, Say with Michael Jackson. And of course, coming up then, we have got our very own Claire Simo with the traffic and travel for your Thursday afternoon.

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1: M53 looking all right now, John. That's around by Junction 4, right the way through to 3. There was an earlier obstruction in the road. It's now being cleared, so that should be okay for you now. Also, Smith Down Road, that does look a little bit busy because those temporary traffic lights, that's at Tunnel Road. You've

0: closures on Bank Hall Lane. That's in Kirkdale. Don't forget tonight as well, I have mentioned this a couple of times, that yeah, I've got the Foo Fighters concert. That's at Anfield. And it's slow already trying to get over to town from the Birkenhead Tunnel. So I wonder if people are already making their way over to that. Service is suspended on Northern Rail now, completely suspended between Preston and Blackburn. Avanti West Coast, you've got reduced services to London Euston. So be aware of that. Also, Northern services as well at Manchester Piccadilly. That's looking not good at all. You've got reduced services there. And also on Transport for Wales between Chester and Wrexham General, all because of this hot weather. I'll update in about half an hour, John.
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Stop in the Name of Love, taking you back to 1965. So it is time for our car karaoke tune. First one of the day. Is it your tune? Did you pick this one? If your name is Sean, then Sean, this one's for you. It is, of course, Journey, Don't Stop Believing. John B in for Baz Todd on your drive home from work on this Thursday afternoon. This is our first car karaoke. Have a little bit of a sing-song.

emotions. Best of my love. Just had a lovely message from Sarah, who's messaged me in today saying she really loves the car karaoke feature. Thank you very much, Sarah. 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It's too hot to be stuck in traffic jams and knees just brighten the day up. Well, thank you very much. Maybe get one of your tunes in. See if we can play for you. Let's continue now with ELO all over the world. It's In the Man Decade.

It's a little bit of hot stuff today, isn't it? Donna Summer there from 1979. It is time now for our second car karaoke tune of the day. Who is it? What is it? Is it your tune? Let's find out. Well, if your name is Jules and you picked a little bit of Glory again, now with I Will Survive, then this tune's for you.

0: IOU from Freeze on In Demand Decade. So let's head over to Simo to see what's going on across the road in Liverpool.
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2: M53 looking all right now, John. That's around by Junction 4, right the way through to 3. There was an earlier obstruction in the road. It's now being cleared, so that should be okay for you now. Also, Smith Down Road, that does look a little bit busy because those temporary traffic lights, that's at Tunnel Road. You've still got the closures on Bank Hall Lane. That's in Kirkdale. Don't forget tonight as well, I have mentioned this a couple of times, that you have got the Foo Fighters concert. That's at Anfield. And it's slow already trying to get over to town from the Birkenhead Tunnel. So I wonder if people are already making their way over to that. Service is suspended on Northern Rail now, completely suspended between Preston and Blackburn. Avanti West Coast, you've got reduced services to London Euston, so be aware of that. Also Northern services as well, Manchester Piccadilly, that's looking not good at all. You've got reduced services there, and also on Transport for Wales between Chester and Wrexham General, all because of this hot weather. I'll update in about half an hour, John.
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0: Sydney Youngblood there, If Only I Could, on In Demand, Decade, Zombie and for Baz Todd on your drive home on a Thursday afternoon. Time for our third car karaoke track of the day. Is it yours? Well, if your name is Paul, this one is for you.
1: On a warm summer's evening, on a train bound for nowhere, I met up with a gambler. We were both too tired to sleep, so we took turns of staring

Coming on, Never Can Say Goodbye, and before that, our third karaoke tune of the day with The Gambler from Kenny Rogers. Now, yeah, that karaoke tune used to be one of my sons. Now, he's going to probably do me in when I get home for telling people this, but he used to sing that years and years ago when he was a young lad. He's getting old though now, is my eldest. This is Billy Idol, Hot in the City. It certainly is. I think someone's picked all these tunes today just to go with the weather.

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1: Thanks, John. It's looking fairly busy around Anfield at the minute. You've got that Foo Fighters concert tonight, so you are going to see a lot of extra traffic. Scotty Road's quite heavy as well, particularly coming out of the Wallasey Tunnel at the moment. Also, as you are going through Woodchurch, there has been a police incident there at Ferry Brow. That's at Crasswood Road as well, so do try and avoid that one if you can. Also, as you are on the trains tonight, there's been quite a few issues, actually, just with delays there. You've got services suspended between Preston and Blackburn. That's on Northern Rail. Also, and Northern Rail, that's in Manchester Piccadilly. You've got a reduced service, as there is on Transport for Wales between Chester and Wrexham General. That's all from me for tonight. Go home, have a nice cold beer, and just cool down.
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Duran Duran, Notorious. So even though the hottest June day was recorded yesterday, can you believe in part of the UK, the gritters had to be sent out? Can you believe that? He's telling you more about that after this Terence Trent Derby, Wishing Well.

Daryl Hall and John Oates. I can't go for that before that. Le Freak from Chic. So, as I was saying earlier on, even though it was the hottest day ever recorded in June, the gritters in some cities and some parts of the cities were out yesterday. Can you believe that? Well, it's very true. The Met Office says parts of the UK were so hot yesterday that road gritters had to be sent out in June to stop melting tarmac from sticking to car tyres. There you go. So it's not just for snow. It's In Demand Decades. Let's have a little bit of Blair. This is Park Life on In Demand Decades.

Katie and the Sunshine Band, that is Get Down Tonight. The weather is absolutely glorious, but the only downside to it is hay fever comes with it. It's absolutely horrendous. My nose is blocked, my head's banging, but we've got to get used to it, haven't we? We've got to get on with it, because hopefully we're going to have a really nice summer. So today, June the 25th, it is officially Global Beatles Day. So let's have this one. This is my favourite tune from the Beatles. It's In My Life.

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Joe Speedwagon there. Keep on loving you. So have you been following the football, been following the World Cup? Well, I don't know how this will go down if it does happen, but football might soon be played in four quarters. What do you think of that? If you're a football fan and you go to the match, what do you think of that? It's all because of hydration breaks. They're becoming a permanent thing. Would you like to see that in the Premier League? Football games getting put into four quarters? I think it'd spoil the game, to tell you the truth. But you know what? Let's not spoil the tunes. This is Anastasia. I'm out of love for a Thursday afternoon on In Demand Decades.

Barry White, My First, My Last, My Everything before that busted with Year 3000 in the Man Decade. Nearly time for me to hand you over to Mike Peters on this sunny Thursday afternoon. Or say the sunny Thursday early evening now, isn't it? Let's continue the big tunes. This is Mac Fly, All About You on In the Man Decade.

0: Billy Ocean there, and that is When It Go and Gets Tough. The Tough Gets Going. Before that, Phil Collins with You Can't Hurry Love. That is it, me, Dustin, for today. I will catch you same time, same place tomorrow. And stay tuned, because Mike Peters is up next.
1: 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My name is Davey T. It's Saturday nights, 8 o'clock till 10. Show is called R&B Soul Jams. I take you back to the old school every

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0: Pharrell Williams and Happy. I'm not quite sure whether any of us are happy in this heat, but...
1: Happy Thursday, everyone!
0: Well, happy it's a Thursday. This place will be nice and cool, sitting on the dock of the bay. It's In Demand Decades. Sitting

0: and Hey Ya. I'm Mike Peters. Hey Ya, welcome. It is the evening thing with In Demand Decades, or on In Demand Decades with the Grand Southport. I'm Mike Peters. For anybody with a fan today,
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0: 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This is Heaven 17.

0: Peas, Where Is The Love, In Demand Decades. I'm sure in this day and age, with, you know, GPS and all the rest of it, and those Find Me apps, I'm sure they could find it on one of them, if it had its GPS turned on or whatever. Anyway, yeah, just a suggestion. Howard Jones and the Tom Robinson Band on the way for you, before we do a musical birthday, before 8 o'clock.
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Robinson Band, 2468 Motorway. Weirdly, that might be the best place to be, in your car with the aircon on in this heat. And if you are looking for a way to keep cool, then experts, and I use that term loosely, are suggesting that you smear yoghurt all over your windows in your house to help keep your house cool, apparently. It creates a frosted reflective coating that blocks some of the sun's heat from getting through the glass. Yeah, okay. Turn your house into a Muller fruit corner. Yeah, it'll be brilliant. Of course, if you live on a corner, actually, that's not too bad. This is Blondie and Call Me.

Lighthouse Family and Hi, we just switched on. It is In Demand Decades. I'm Mike Peters. This is the evening thing with the Grand Southport. And we're now doing our musical birthday for today on what would have been this man's 63rd birthday, Georgios Panayiotou. George Michael. Thought I'd just go with my favourite tune of his. Too Funky. Talking Heads on the way for you in just a minute. Summing up the heat wave very nicely next.

Talking Heads burning down the house. I'm Mike Peters. It is In Demand Decades. That might happen tonight in Liverpool. You never know with some of these lightning strikes. Did you see what happened to that house in Bristol the other night? Goodness me. We are forecast a few thunderstorms overnight. Hopefully we won't have to deal with anything like that. Primal Scream on the way for you before 8. Then we'll do news that you didn't know you needed to know for the final time this week. All after Frankie Goes to Hollywood playing your Liverpool's best songs ever. This is In Demand Decades. Relax.

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1: Just what is it that you want to do?
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See, this is what happens when you let Simo take charge of the playlist. Steps 5, 6, 7, 8, honestly. Right, anyway. It's in demand decades. Well, some people like it, that's fine. Ocean Gussie, and I like them. They're on the way for you next.

Ocean Colour singing The Day We Caught the Train, In Demand Decades. I'm Mike Peters, and you just switched on. You've caught the final edition of news that you didn't know you needed to know for this week. Starting with, you know how, you know, the Scotland football supporters, Tartan Army, you know, renowned for liking a drink or two. In Scotland itself, Dutch fans in a pub in Fort William, or one Dutch fan in particular, managed to surpass all possible Scottish expectations and carried 26 pints of beer in one go from the bar to his table. There was a slight bit of spillage, that's fair enough, but... didn't need a tray, just carried them in his arms, cradled them like they were his own children. Unbelievable. And a runaway giraffe in Texas, in America, sparked a two-week search with helicopters brought into the hunt. It's a helicopter! How can you not see it? Why do you need helicopters? It's a giraffe! Could have been hiding in a bar, I suppose. You know, that old joke of horse walks into a bar, why the long face? Giraffe walks into a bar, why the...

0: Elton John, Saturday night's all right for fighting. I'm Mike Peters. Well, England are playing, to be fair, at 10 o'clock. So, yes, so they'll be on the streets of Liverpool having a scrap, possibly. There might be a few. I'll be in Liverpool on Saturday night at Lime Street Central playing some tunes down there, right, trying to keep an eye on the game. Casey and the Sunshine Band and Razorlight on the way for you next.
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Razor Line in the morning at In Demand Decades. I'm Mike Peters. It's the evening thing. And in the morning, you need to get yourself onto Retrospective Festival on Skiddle because in the morning, it starts tomorrow, there was a huge offer for tickets for Retrospective. If you buy three tickets, you get a fourth completely free. What? Unbelievable. Boys Life, Heather Small, Nadine Coyle, Pat Sharp, Sybil, Tapau and The Fizz, all at Retrospective, Friday, September the 11th. Shirley Parks and Helens. Whole thing hosted by the man who produced this tune, Pete Waterman, the Hitman. Make sure you're there.

UB40 singing about the beverage you should absolutely not be drinking in this weather. Completely inappropriate. So, yeah, normally my go-to beer be when I'm in the pub is I love a Guinness. But to be fair, no. On the cider at the minute, because it's far too stifling for Guinness. Can't be drinking that. Doesn't quench your thirst at all. Robbie and Cardi on for you now.

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Holmes and She's a Star. I'm Mike Peters. Hello, it is Indie Band Decades. It's the evening thing in association with the Grand Southport, where they've got golden hours every Friday, 5 till 7, cocktails 2 for 15. Oh, they'll be nice and thirst quenching in the sunshine, won't they? Bar snacks 2 for 1. Any pint, £5.50. £5.50. And live music and Prosecco at £26 a bowl.

can't put into words how much I love this tune. Arrested Development, Mr. Wendell. Oh, takes me right back. It is In Demand Decades. I'm Mike Peters, 25th of June. Let's go back to this day in 1984 when Prince released his double album, soundtrack album, Purple Rain, which contained obviously the title track, When Doves Cry, and this. Dearly beloved.

something else. The afterworld. A world of never-ending happiness. 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

0: don't turn around. I'm Mike Peters. No, I'm not turning around this car around. This car is going straight towards Shea at 10 o'clock with The Late Show. Annie Lennox and Brian May, speaking of cars, driven by you, to play for you in just a minute.
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got to keep that going there for a minute. You know, he's the pitch shifter. Brian May, driven by you. I'm Mike Peters. Status quo on the evening thing in just a minute after David Bowie. Starman.

status quo and in the army now. I'm Mike Peters. Hello, it is In Demand Decades. 17 years today, actually, isn't it? With it being 2026, till the day we lost Michael Jackson, the age of 50. Classic from Thriller, it's PYT.

Martin's in happy hour. I'm Mike Peters. I might be partaking of that tomorrow because with it being a Friday, me not being on, I'm going to cricket with my dad at Edgbaston, which would be lovely in Birmingham. Bears versus Pears, cracking stuff. Have a good weekend. Stay safe. See you Monday. Shay's next with The Late Show, leaving you with Madonna and Lattice La Bonita. Ta-ra, it's In Demand Decades. Well, yes.

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Bobby Brown's My Prerogative on Into Mon Decades. A huge thanks as always to Mike Peters, and he'll be back at 7 p.m. tomorrow. How are you? It's Shay Hake on The Late Show with our friends at Peninsula Property. This was one of the biggest singles of 1977, beginning a second run of three consecutive number ones for ABBA.

M Peoples, moving on up from 1993, and you can see Heather Small, the voice of M People, at Retrospective Festival 2026, along with The Fizz, Tapao, Sybil, Pat Sharp, Nadine Coyle from Girls Aloud, Boys Life, and it's all hosted by the legend Pete Waterman. We've also got the return of Reminisce Classical on the stage in the woods with live performances from Rosala and Christine Blonde. If you still haven't got your tickets, then head to retrospectivefestival.com to grab them.

Vogue. On Into My Decades, I've got loads more of Liverpool's best songs ever to come in the next 30 minutes. And taking us there, let's head to 1978 with one of the best anthems of all time from Toto. It's Hold the Line.

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The Pet Shop Boys from 1988 on Into My Decades. It's Shay Hake with you on The Late Show in association with Peninsula Property. I'll tell you all about them a little bit later on. Do you think you can handle life in number 10? Well, now you can find out, because there's a new satirical mobile game called Full Confidence, where you take on the role of UK Prime Minister and try to survive an endless stream of political problems. Every decision keeps some people happy while annoying everyone else. You've got cabinet ministers, MPs, the media and the public all to keep on side, but get the support of just one group down to zero and you're out. Now, the best score so far is over 7 years in office. I'd love to try that game. I think it'd be really good fun, and I reckon it'd be a lot less stressful than doing it for real. I've never been a fan of these mobile games, but I'm going to look into it. It's called Full Confidence. If you do decide to download it and have a go, let me know what you think and how you get on.

Fleetwood Max, Big Love from 1987. How are you getting on sleeping in this heat? I can't cope. I've tried all the hacks. I've tried a fan on in the bedroom with a bowl of ice water by the window. Doesn't work. I've even frozen two water bottles down and taped them to the back of said fan, and that still hasn't worked. There's no cover on the bed. I'm using one of those ice pillows. I even got one of those cooling towels. Do they work? Not a chance. However, the dog has got a cooling mat downstairs that she absolutely loves. So when I get home, I literally am going to go into the front room, lie on the cooling mat, and sleep like a baby.

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Calling all the heroes on into my decades. I've got three songs in a row lined up and ready to play after 11. And here's the biggest song from 1998 now. I'll speak to you in a bit.

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The Stones and Paint It Black, finishing off three songs in a row. How are you? I hope your Thursday is going really well. It's Shay Hake on The Late Show with the amazing Peninsula Property. I'll tell you all about them after Bros from 1988. And this from Grace Jones, released in the year of my birth, 1981. It's Pull Up to the Bumper.

I ask myself that question every single day. It's Brass on In Demand Decades. 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

Rick Astley's. Whenever you need somebody on Into My Decades, there are certain songs, I think, that can only be listened to with the volume fully turned up. And this is one of those. The second biggest selling single of 1983. It's Billy Joel's Uptown Girl on Decades.

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It's Shay Hake on The Late Show with the amazing Peninsula Property. Tiffany recorded this when she was 15 years old. It went to number one in the charts in 1987, where it spent 3 weeks. She also performed at Retrospective Festival last year, and if you came to that, you will know just how good she was.

I absolutely love Suede, and that is one of the best they've done. It's Beautiful Ones from 1996. Don't you dare go anywhere, because the world-famous Peaceful Hour is on the way after midnight.

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absolutely beautiful from Christina Perri. It's 1,000 years. Finishing off three songs in a row, we finally made it to Friday morning at Shea Hake on the Peaceful Hour with the amazing Royal Court. Here's Bobby Womack now.

The Walters and I Love You So. It's the Peaceful Hour with our amazing friends at the Royal Court, and they have got a brand new Scouse comedy on right now. It's written by Kieran Fellows called Taking the Peace, and it follows Donald and his mate Jeff hatch a plan to build a ski slope right next to the M57, but standing in their way is a trainee journalist and burnt out supervisor from the Liverpool Echo. Things can only go downhill from here. With a much loved cast of regulars at the court, including Michael Stark and Hayley Sheen, this is running right now all the way through to Saturday the 18th of July, and you can book your tickets by heading to liverpoolsroyalcourt.com. 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

the unmistakable sound of the Isley Brothers, A Secret Lover, on the Peaceful Hour at Shea Hake, with you until one, playing loads of Liverpool's best love songs ever, and it's all in association with our friends at the Royal Court.

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1: Unforgettable.

That truly is unforgettable. Nat King Cole from 1961. Before Michael Bublé, there was another Michael, surnamed Bolton, who was the king of the love song. And this is one of his best. It's the brilliant How Am I Supposed to Live Without You on the Peaceful Hour.

I've never heard that song from Ed Sheeran before, but what I will say is it's definitely one of Liverpool's best love songs ever, or it wouldn't be on the playlist. And that is it. I am done and dusted. Thank you for your company. It's been my absolute pleasure playing you Liverpool's best love songs ever. Whatever you are doing, heading into Friday, be safe, be careful, have an amazing time, stay out of that heat, and I'll be back at 10 o'clock tonight.

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